0: Radio Latina.
1: I've heard people say that too much of anything is not good for you, baby. But I don't know about that. There's many times that we've loved and we've shared love and made love. It doesn't seem to me like it's enough.

0: 5.
1: La miglior musica 70, 80, 90 è solo qui. Sei su Radio Latina.
0: Love and we've shared love and made love. It doesn't seem to me like it's enough.